0: There's still a lot of people that get but sick with that diphtheria in that community. People when they come sick from that diphtheria, they have them infected sore now with your skin or even but sore throat, and they can hardly breathe properly. You can get a needle. I'm going to keep them, you and that family mob safe from this diphtheria sickness. This is a needle you've been around for a long time, and they give it in a little kid and then protect him from other diseases too. You should get them by that needle every 5 years. You can get him that diphtheria needle in a clinic for free. LT mob that visit by the community. But I give it by you that free diphtheria and flu needles. If you think about you got him that diphtheria, you know, go to your clinic and they can check him up you.
1: What's up, I'm Beyonce.
2: Hey, hey, I'm Kelly.
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2: And we're Destiny's Child.
3: And we're just reminding you that friends don't let friends drive drunk.
4: Rad. Recording artists, actors, and athletes against dumb driving.

Yo, my name is Manuel Durke. I'm from the Saltwater Band. I live in Galunco. My job is working at the record maintenance and look after the building and plus involved with the youth workers. That's one right, Manmat Kama.

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1: The Mulka by-election is coming up, and the candidate for the Northern Territory Labor is Yiwa McGrath, and he is on the line with us to talk about what he will bring to that seat if elected in the by-election. Hey, how you going?
2: Yo, Manuak, I'm fine.
1: You're running for the by-election of Mulka. I see that you are born and bred in East Arnhem Land, so it's your country. And what can you bring, or what are you going to be bringing to this seat? And I know it's an important seat, especially for the East Arnhem region.
2: There's a few complex issues. Scare, as I would put it. Mainly health services, permanent GPs, nursing, dental care, also infrastructures. There's a huge funding cut with housing, so I'll be fighting for that as well, as overcrowding is a big issue here. And also education, creating JAMA, like jobs for everybody, Ballander and Yorl, and the infrastructure on the roads as well.
1: It's a big thing, isn't it, with Ngunnawal moving forward? Because, I mean, look, for a long time it's been the township's been supported in a way by the mining, but that's all closing down. So where does that leave Ngunnawal and the Mulka region going forward with, you know, positive things for the peoples?
2: So I've been liaising and discussing with the local people here and hearing their concerns. That has come up a few times. So I'm ready to fight for the transition after the mining closure, you know, asking for questions and plans step by step and what that would look like in the future. So, yeah, tough battles ahead.
1: One of the main supermarkets, Woolworths, it looks like they're going to be leaving Ngunnawal, is it?
2: That's correct.
1: So where's that leave, you know, the peoples with a supermarket food chain?
2: I'm working with the locals here as well in Ngunnawal, discussing pathways on permanency, sustainability, so finding ways to get some tenders with permanent shopping centre.
1: ALPA, they do a lot in the region as well, in other communities throughout the top end, so is that an option?
2: Possibly, yes. If elected, then we will be exploring those options.
1: Like you said, better roads, better education, keep kids on country, more local jobs, economic development on the country, more housing, better services for the homelands, decision-making and treaty is some of the things that Labor supports for the wider Mulka. Some of the other things that you're looking at doing is advocate for local small businesses' economic packages. What's that mean?
2: So there's a lot of small business here that are just not sure of the future, so I'll be... Well, I have been discussing with them what that might look like and exploring some options for sustainability with fundings. Right now, that's just been neglected by the CLP government, not just here, but Australia-wide with rural and remote communities. So I'm going to bring these issues into light.
1: I heard a while back, I don't know if it's true or not, but it was like with the mining shutting down, naturally you're going to lose a big volume of population, but there was talk of being more a tourist destination for that area. Is that something that is on the cards as well?
2: Yes, it is. This is why I've discussed about the infrastructure and roads, better access, so mob from Darwin can come here and increase the investment into the economy here. So better access roads, field, all the way here. That was one of the main things I'd be advocating for.
1: Is there anything else you'd like to share with the listeners, especially from the Mulka region, in regards to your up-and-coming by-election candidacy?
2: I think it's important to know that I'm not taking over. I will be listening to advices from the elders, but also bringing younger generations of leaders here.
1: Yeah, no, that's something really positive, isn't it? Thank you for sharing your time with us. I know it's a busy moment for you coming up to the elections. They're not that far away. If elected, we'd like to do a follow-up and see how things are going.
2: Yo, Manmak, no worries. Thank you for your time.
3: 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It's Selena Yibo, the member of Arnhem, and you're listening to the Deadly TIBA Radio.

What a great way to kick off Saturday mornings with AC there with a bit of Whitney Houston, Greatest Love of All. Today I'm bringing you Women of the 80s, and this first track, Angel of a Morning, is a popular song written by Chip Taylor, originally recorded by Evie Sands, but which was first charted with a version by Merrily Rush. The song has been covered by many artists, including Shaggy, Chrissy Hynde, Dusty Springfield, Pippi Arnold, Connie Eaton, Mary Mason, Guys and Dolls, Melba Montgomery, Olivia Newton-John, and also Joyce Newton, whose version reached the Billboard Hot 100 Top 10 in 1981. Here it is, Joyce Newton, Angels of the Morning.

Yeah, that was a bit of Joyce Newton there with Angels of the Morning. Coming up shortly, we've got a bit of rock set with Listen to Your Heart. Just a reminder, if you are out and about on the roads, please drive to the conditions. If you're on a long trip, stop, rest and survive that drive. Take a break whenever required. If you're feeling a bit tidy, itchy eyes, just pull over and have a rest and just to have a bit of a walk around, a refresh. If you're heading out from remote communities, make sure that you check conditions before you do so. If you do decide to head out, make sure that you have plenty of water and food for your trip. And also let people know as you travel. Okay, here's one from Roxette. 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

Yeah, one of my favourites there from Tracy Chapman there, Fast Car. Take My Breath Away is a song written for the 1986 film Top Gun, and it was performed by American New Wave band Berlin and included on their album Count Three and Pray. The song won the Academy Award for Best Original Song at the 59th Academy Awards, as well as the Golden Globe Award for Best Original Song at the 44th Golden Globe Awards back in 1986.

Yeah, you just heard a bit of Suzanne Vega there with Luca. Before that, Berlin with Take My Breath Away. This next one, I'm Coming Out, a song recorded by American singer Diana Ross. It was written and produced by Chick members Bernard Edwards and Noel Rogers and released on the 22nd of August back in 1980 by Motown as the second single from Ross's self-titled 11th album, Diana. It peaked at number 5 on the US Billboard Hot 100 and number 1 on the Billboard Hot Disco Singles Chart, number 7 in France, number 8 in Ireland, and number 13 on the UK Singles Chart. Since its release, I'm Coming Out has been regarded as the anthem for the LGBT community.

Womack and Womack there with Teardrops. Before that, Diana Ross with I'm Coming Out. Women of the 80s and Sweet Dreams Are Made Of. This is a song by British synth pop duo Eurythmics. It was released in January of 1983 as the fourth and final single from their second album, Sweet Dreams Are Made Of This. It was the Eurythmics' breakthrough hit, establishing them worldwide. It reached number two on the UK singles chart in March of 83 and number one on the US Billboard Hot 100 6 months later. It was the first Eurythmics single released in the US.

Yeah, that was a bit of Kim Wilde there with You Keep Me Hanging On. And before that, the Eurythmics with Sweet Dreams I've Made of This. Don't Go is a song by British synth-pop band Yazoo, known in the US and Canada as Yaz. It was released on the 5th of July back in 1982 as the second single from their debut album, Upstairs at Eric's. The song peaked at number 3 on the UK singles chart, becoming Yazoo's second top 5 hit. And in the US, where the band was known as Yaz, the song was their second big hit on the American dance chart, where it spent 2 weeks at number 1 in October of 19. 19-

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Yeah, that was a bit of Starship there with the song Sarah. Seven Wonders is a song by British-American rock band Fleetwood Mac from their 1987 14th studio album Tango in the Night. Stevie Nicks and lead vocals on this song, and it was written by Sandy Stewart with additional lyrics by Nicks herself. The single became the second of four US top 20 hits from the album, peaking at number 19 on the US Billboard Hot 100.

What a great way to kick off the second hour of Saturday mornings with AC there with a bit of Cyndi Lauper with True Colours. Let Davis Eyes is a song written and composed by Donna Weiss and Jackie DeShannon in 1974. It was recorded by DeShannon that year but made popular by Kim Carnes in 1981, where it spent 9 non-consecutive weeks on the top of the US Billboard Hot 100. It won the 1982 Grammy Award for Song of the Year and also Record of the Year.

That was a bit of Kim Carnes there with Bette Davis Eyes. I'm going to keep the ladies of the 80s coming with a bit of Tina Turner, What's the Love Got to Do with It? Right here on Saturday mornings with AC on the TV network. Your voice in the bush.

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Yeah, that was a bit of Lisa Stanfield there with All Around the World. Eternal Flame is a song by American pop rock group The Bangles from their 1988 third studio album Everything. The power ballad was written by group member Susanna Hoffs. Upon its 1989 single release, Eternal Flame became a number one hit in 9 countries, including Australia, Sweden, United Kingdom and the United States. Since its release, it has been covered by many musical artists, including the Australian boy band Human Nature, who reached the Australian top 10 with their version, and the British girl group Atomic Kittens, who topped the 4 national charts with their rendition. But today we have the original by The Bangles. Here it is, Eternal Flame.

Yeah, that was with Irene Cara there with Flashdance, What a Feeling. Before that, the Bangles with Eternal Flame. Like a Prayer is a song by American singer Madonna from her 1989 fourth studio album of the same name. Like a Prayer is a pop rock, dance pop and gospel song that also incorporates elements of funk. It features background vocals from a choir and also a rock guitar. Like a Prayer was acclaimed by music critics upon its release and was a global commercial success, becoming Madonna's seventh number one hit on the US Billboard Hot 100, topping the Hot 100 for three consecutive weeks, and also topping the charts in many other countries, including Australia, Brazil, Canada, Italy, Mexico, New Zealand, Spain, and also the United Kingdom. Rolling Stones listed that Like a Prayer among the 500 greatest songs of all time.

Yeah, you just heard a bit of Tiffany there with I Think We're Alone Now. And before that, Madonna with Like a Prayer. Love is a Battlefield is a song by American singer Pat Benatar, released on September the 12th back in 1983 as a single from Benatar's live album, Live from Earth. Though the song itself was a studio recording, it was written by Holly Knight and Mike Chapman, and the song was ranked at number 30 in the VH1's list of 100 greatest songs of the 1980s.

Yeah, there you go. That was a bit of Bonnie Tyler there, holding out for a hero. And you heard also from Pat Benatar with Love is a Battlefield. Bringing you women of the 80s today. Here's one from Laura Branigan, Gloria.

0: 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Aboriginal and Torres Strait Islander adults should also get a booster if it's been more than 5 years since your last one. 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

classic Blondie's track there, The Tide Is High. Our Lips Are Sealed is a song co-written by Jane Wideland, a guitarist of the Go-Go's, and Terry Hall, singer of The Specials and Fun Boys 3. It was first recorded by the Go-Go's as the opening track on their 1981 first album, Beauty and the Beat, and was released as their debut single in June of 1981. The single eventually reached the top three in Australia and Canada, as well as the top 20 in the United States. The Go-Go's, Our Lips Are Sealed.

Yeah, there you go. That was the Go-Go's there with Our Lips Are Sealed. I hope you enjoyed all the Women of the 80s songs today, and that's it for me for another Saturday morning. I hope you enjoyed today's show. Hope you enjoy the rest of your Saturday and weekend. Until next week, stay safe, especially out on those roads. Until then, bye-bye.

Jason Lord here, former Australian boxing champion for RAD. We often hear about people being injured or killed because of drink driving and the effect it can have on our mob. But we rarely talk about drink walking, which can also hurt people. People often think if they've been on the grog and they walk along the road, they'll be fine. Like, no worries, you know. But keep away from the road. It can be really, really dangerous. Get a friend, a family member, a bro, or a sis to help you, because all we want is to get your mob home safe.

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4: Hey, Tabitha May here from Palmers and Magpies for Rad. In AFL, there's simply no room for excuses. If I mess up during a game, then I have to cop it. But away from the footy field, some people think excuses are okay, especially when they get caught speeding. Excuses like, I'm late for training, or I'm rushing to get home because the ice cream's melting. They're just not on. There's no room for excuses in football, and there's definitely no room for excuses on the road. Speeding. There's no future in it.

the kind of girl that walks in a room. Other girls want my girl, which I think is cool. My girl is what these other girls want to be. But that's why she's with me, my kind of girl.

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This is Darcy, coming to you live from Tiba Radio, broadcasting across 29 remote Indigenous communities. Tiba is your voice in the bush.

0: Hey, you see those fellas?
1: Yeah, what are they doing?
0: I don't know.
1: Should we ask them if they got a permit? Maybe we should take a photo of the rego.
0: Yeah, that's a good idea. And then we can send it in to the police, or rangers, or NLC.
1: Yeah, let's do that.
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3: Mara! My name's Malati Yunupingo. I'm from a little community called Ski Beach. That's in Nirrumboy in Gulf Peninsula. And you're listening to TBA Radio. I am Malati Yunupingo. All way and out. Bubu.

0: 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But safety must always come first. Before heading out, always check the weather conditions and marine forecast from the Bureau of Meteorology. 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In the top end, saltwater crocodiles inhabit many waterways. Keep your arms and legs inside the boat. Avoid cleaning fish at the boat ramps and stay well back from the water's edge. Never overload your boat and always let someone know where you're going and when you plan to return. Avoid alcohol when operating a vessel. Boating under the influence is dangerous and illegal. Respect the water, respect the conditions, and respect each other. Stay safe on Territory waters.
1: And here, at this local watering hole, we observe mighty tigers in their natural habitat.
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1: Yes, sir. 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Nightcliff Sports Club seems to be more here than expected.
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5: 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And when I'm in the bush, I want to hear your voice. What are y'all? Tiba,

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1: Hey, next time you walk to your local for a few drinks, have a plan of how you're going to get home. 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
0: Yes, sir. Well, right then. Well, there you have it. Nightcliff Sports Club seems to be more here than expected.
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4: 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That's your voice in the bush.

Gather round people, and I'll tell you a story. 200 years of history that's falsified. British invaders that we remember as heroes. Are you ready to tell the other side? We start our story in 1493 with a piece of paper called the Doctrine of Discovery, invoked by Pope Alexander VI. Without this good Christian, our story don't exist.

boarded a fleet, and he was armed with the doctrine of discovery. The same tactics were used by Columbus. It's how today Australia claims Terra Nullius, 'cause on that paper the Pope did write that you're only human if you've been saved by Christ. And if there are no Christians in sight, the land you stumble on becomes your God-given right.

seeds for the stolen generation and grew into my people's mass incarceration. Now we pass trauma through many generations.

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And this side of history you don't write in your books. You don't want the truth and you don't want to listen. But how can you stomach Australia's contradiction? Cause we went to war in 1945. We were allies against a terrible genocide. And I know it's uncomfortable, but the irony I see is that you fall for them, but you don't fight for me.

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Move on to what? I still remember. Have you forgot that Vincent Langari knew others were rising? Gurindji inspired us to keep on fighting. So call it Australia, go on, call it what you like. I just call it how I see it, and I see genocide. Now that you hear me, can you understand? There will never be justice on our stolen land.

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2: Hey, you see those fellas?
3: Yeah, what are they doing?
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0: Saturday night. Here we go again.
1: Yes, Saturday.
0: Saturday night. Dinner party.
1: Yes, Saturday dinner party.
0: With Kel and Lena. Yes. On PBA and
1: T-Bar Network.
0: T-Bar Network, yes.
1: Yeah.
0: How you all doing? Hope you have all had a great week. And I'm a little bit over this heat and this hot weather now.
1: Yes, up and down.
0: It is, isn't it? I've been up and down a little bit this year now. So
1: we just hope not stormy, didn't
0: it? No.
1: Yes.
0: Yes. Yeah. Oh, we did have a little bit of a storm this week, though. It was nice to get a little bit of rain.
1: Yes.
0: Which finally come through. So a little bit of rain is always good as well too. So, hey, we've got a great show lined up for you tonight. It's the Chinese Lunar New Year coming up.
1: Yeah.
0: You know, which is a lovely thing that we'll talk about very shortly as well too. But we also, Lena has come up with a great idea tonight about predictions.
1: Oh,
0: about predictions that were back in 1926 and that were predicted for this year, so 100 years ago.
1: Cadabra, cadabra, cadabra, cadabra.
0: What? What is that? Oh, my goodness.
1: Like a magic.
0: Oh, like the magic. Abracadabra, abracadabra. Ah.
1: Cadabra,
0: abracadabra, abracadabra. Yeah.
1: Okay, yeah. Yes. So we will talk about...
0: Yeah, we've got that coming up.
1: Yeah, lots lots thing we talk about today. Yeah.
0: We've got our Smarty Pants quiz.
1: Yes.
0: As well. And we've just got lots of fun and lots of great music as well. So let's get the party started.
1: Yes. Hi, everyone. I hope you have a good day also. And then listen Saturday dinner
0: party.
1: Yep.
0: PBA T-Bar.
1: All right.
0: Alrighty.
1: Okay, mate.
0: Stick around, mate.

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1: A few questions that I need to know. How you could ever hurt me so. I need to know what I've done wrong.

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1: All right, welcome back to Saturday Dinner Party.
2: Yes,
1: yeah. Yes, we are back.
2: Yep. Okay.
1: Yes, we're talking about, and at the start of the show, we said it's the Chinese New Year.
2: Yes.
1: Yeah.
2: Because 17, last 17 is Chinese New Year's.
1: Yes.
2: And then lots thing happen.
1: 17th of February each year.
2: Yeah, lots things happen on February.
1: Mm.
2: Valentine's
1: Day. Yeah, we had our Valentine's Day special last week. Hope you all enjoyed it. I hope you all had a nice weekend with your loved ones.
2: I wanna know also.
1: Mm.
2: Maybe someone had nice memory.
1: Yes.
2: Yeah.
1: I think a lot of people would have made nice memories.
2: Yeah.
1: Yeah. Last weekend.
2: Yeah.
1: Hopefully they made the nice memories with a nice dinner party with their wife or their husbands or their boyfriends or their girlfriends. Listening to dinner party.
2: Yes. Mm. And same like this week. Still Chinese New Year's.
1: Yeah.
2: Gong Xi Fa Cai.
1: Ah, what is it? Gong.
2: Gong Xi Fa Cai.
1: Xi Fa Cai.
2: Yeah.
1: Gong Xi Fa Cai.
2: Gong Xi Fa Cai.
1: That means Happy New Year.
2: Yes.
1: Does it?
2: Yeah.
1: In the thing.
2: And then they have the meaning also about Gong Xi Fa Cai.
1: Mm.
2: Yeah.
1: It's a little bit different too, that this one, to compared to the Western Zodiac as well, isn't it?
2: Yeah.
1: So but it's based around like 12 years, a 12-year cycle.
2: Yeah.
1: But also based around 12 animals as well, isn't it?
2: Yes.
1: So the 12 animal signs are the rat, the ox, the tiger, the rabbit, the dragon, the snake, the horse, the goat, the monkey, the rooster, dog, and the pig. And in each year, the cycle is represented by one of these animals, and a person's birth year determines their zodiac sign.
2: Yeah.
1: The zodiac is widely used in Chinese culture to predict personality traits, career suitability, love compatibility, and good fortune as well.
2: Yeah.
1: Yeah.
2: Yeah.
1: So this year is the year of what? It's the year of the fire horse.
2: Yeah, horse.
1: Isn't it?
2: Yeah. I think some also, they know that they are signing what year horse or pork or maybe snake or something. Yeah. And do you know

0: What's yours?
1: Mine?
0: Yeah.
1: No, for nine. Well, mine's. I'm not going to say it too loud because it's a bit older. So 1969.
0: Yes. So it goes on 26 years.
1: It goes on the new year as well too. So what we might do is we'll have a look. What do you reckon? We'll have a look for it in a sec and see see what mine is and what yours says as year as well too. So, but it says 2026 is the year of the fire horse. So what is the fire horse? What is it? What does it symbolise? The fire horse symbolises courage, dedication and action. In Chinese culture, horses were considered critical for winning battles. Giving rise to the saying, what's that there say? Ma Dao Chong Gong?
0: Ma Dao Seng Gong.
1: Seng Gong.
0: Seng Gong.
1: Yeah, which meant... Yeah, sorry, go on.
0: It's right, yeah, because... maybe if somebody can correct that Chinese, they know the Chinese language.
1: Yeah.
0: Yeah. Because lots different also to say New Year's in different language.
1: Yeah.
0: Yeah. And so then lots the meaning also.
1: Yeah, yeah. So in the meaning in the New Year, was it Ma Chao Jiang Gong, upon arrival of the horse, the success is secured. That's what that means. Upon the arrival of a horse, the success is secured. The year of the fire horse will also represent action, speed and momentum, but there's a warning embedded in its energy as well. The fire horse punishes indecision, hesitation and passiveness. This is not a time to play small. So basically what that's saying in this one is that in the Chinese New Year, the fire horse means that you have to go for it, not stop, take the risk, start that new business if you want to start the new business, or buy that new car or buy that house, for those sorts of things. So it really means to really sort of go out there and really make the best of your own life.
0: Yes, that's why they say also that Chinese New Year is greeting for with you
1: wellness.
0: Yeah, wellness, and with you maybe have a good New Year's.
1: Yeah,
0: good picture, and then also to become a good life.
1: Yes.
0: Maybe to be rich.
1: Yeah.
0: Yep.
1: Yep.
0: Yeah, that's good wishes also. But everyone on New Year's always make a wish or make nice for the next day, next year.
1: The next year, yeah.
0: Yes. Yeah.
1: And that's what we talked about earlier in this year as well, was talking about, you know, making New Year's resolutions.
0: Yes.
1: What you sort of want to do for yourself in the new year as well. Yep. Too, to make things so this year in the year of the fire horse, which basically means that, you know, to really to go out and do what you want, you know. So, you know, it represents, like it says, action, doing something, speed, do it quick, and momentum. Why the momentum's happening, you know, you keep going with it and keep moving forward to it. So, but the fire horse also said that it come with punishment from the energy. So it says it punishes indecision, hesitation and passiveness. This is not a time to play small. This is the time to go out and do it. So everyone out there, go out there and do it. And, yes, make the best of it and do what you can.
0: Yep.
1: So how is the Chinese Lunar New Year celebrated? Before the holiday, it is traditional to deep clean the home.
0: Oh.
1: This cleaning symbolises riddling the household of any bad luck from the previous year and making space for good fortune to arrive. The ritual takes place on special meanings as we leave the year of the snake.
0: Yeah.
1: It means it's a time for shedding old patterns and stepping forward into a new momentum. So, you know, like the snake shed its skin.
0: Yes.
1: Take its skin off.
0: Yeah.
1: So that's what they mean, like coming
0: to
1: into
0: renew,
1: this.
0: To renew, to clean.
1: Yes. Yeah,
0: left behind.
1: Yes.
0: All something bad or something dirty. Yeah, and then start
1: yes.
0: to the new one.
1: Yes.
0: Yeah,
1: yep.
0: That's cool, isn't it?
1: And then start the new year afresh, like shedding the skin.
0: Yes.
1: And starting the new year, which is fantastic as well. And I suppose it's a little bit like a resolution as well too,
0: yeah.
1: isn't it?
0: Yes.
1: But that's really good to see that is happening as well. So
0: yes. On New Year, Chinese New Year's,
1: yeah.
0: because this month still people maybe especially China's tradition,
1: mm-hmm.
0: they still have maybe China's New Year's moment.
1: Yep.
0: And then I really like when celebrate China's New Year's.
1: Yeah.
0: I like one.
1: One? One yeah. what?
0: The best wishes everyone to say when they meet.
1: Mm.
0: And also the red envelopes.
1: The red envelopes?
0: Yes.
1: For what?
0: Yeah, because China's always give the red envelopes.
1: Okay.
0: And that's known as Hangbo. They
1: yeah.
0: say Hangbo.
1: And what does that
0: yeah.
1: Symbolize?
0: They symbolize the, what's called? The like to give something to someone.
1: Yep.
0: And then they say also the envelope sometimes have money, depend how much
1: okay.
0: inside. Yeah, and then groups.
1: So the symbolism
0: someone.
1: Of it.
0: Yeah.
1: Yeah.
0: And then symbol is the color red symbolizes luck and warding of
1: evil spirits.
0: Evil.
1: Yeah.
0: Yeah, evil spirits, and while the money inside is often called money warding of. All eight.
1: Yes, and that's
0: yeah,
1: what
0: so
1: we said.
0: So not all eight can take the money, the
1: no.
0: envelope, the red money.
1: Yes.
0: Yeah.
1: And that's like when we go to the restaurant and they
0: yes.
1: have the fire and they have the dragon dance.
0: Envelope.
1: And
0: yeah.
1: they all give us red envelopes, didn't
0: yes.
1: they?
0: Yes. Yeah.
1: Yeah. And then we put it in the dragon's mouth.
0: Yes.
1: And that's supposed to symbolize good
0: yes.
1: luck to feed the dragon, doesn't it?
0: Yes. So people also know who gives and receives. Traditionally, married adults and elder give red envelopes to
1: yep.
0: the children and
1: yep.
0: teenage and unmarried adults
1: mm.
0: to wish them good luck and in coming the year.
1: Yes.
0: Yes.
1: Yeah, exactly.
0: Yeah.
1: So that's
0: so if you marry, don't take it.
1: No. No,
0: I don't want have two wives, just only one.
1: Only one wife, yeah.
0: Yes.
1: And give the good luck to the
0: yes.
1: dragon as well.
0: Yes.
1: Feed the dragon.
0: All right.
1: So,
0: yeah.
1: And feed the wife the money too.
0: All right.
1: All right. We'll be back with some more Saturday Night Dinner Party.
0: Yep, with Kel and Lina.
1: Stick around.

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2: Okay, welcome back to the Saturday Night Dinner Party with us, Kel and Lena.
3: Yes,
2: yeah. On PBAFM and the T-Bar Network as well.
3: Yes.
2: Yeah.
3: Yep.
2: Hope you're all enjoying the show.
3: Yeah.
2: We're just talking a little bit about, start off the show this week with the Chinese Lunar New Year that's just come in February 17th.
3: Yeah.
2: This week as well. And it's the year of the Fire Horse.
3: Yeah.
2: And the Fire Horse is saying that to go for it, you know, to you know, try those things, take that risk this year as well. So and just go out there and do it and get what you want as well. So
3: yes.
2: So we thought that we might even have a look as well, seeing it's the Chinese Lunar New Year of what me and Lena are, isn't it?
3: Yes.
2: Yeah.
3: Yeah.
2: So I had a look at mine. My birth year is 1969. All right.
3: All right.
2: So mine means I'm the rooster.
3: Oh, rooster chicken.
2: No, the rooster.
3: Oh. All right.
2: That one. Yeah. That's me.
3: Because I'm rooster. Not. Yeah, rooster.
2: Not that one.
3: You know the restaurant rooster?
2: Yes.
3: Yes.
2: The what rooster? Yeah. What one's that one?
3: The red one.
2: The red rooster.
3: Yeah, red rooster.
2: The red rooster.
3: Yeah, red rooster.
2: Yeah, but that order cooked chicken.
3: Yeah.
2: I'm not cooked chicken.
3: No.
2: I'm old chicken.
3: All right. Yeah. Too hard to eat.
2: Yes. Yes.
3: Yeah.
2: Yes, my body, old body. I'm an old chook. Exactly. That's right. Exactly. So it's the year is the rooster, and my element is the earth.
3: Oh.
2: Yes. So that means I'm the earth. Yeah.
3: Yep.
2: And so it says the people born in the year of 1969 are members of the earth rooster. For those born before 1969, they belong to the zodiac sign of the earth monkey, it says. So earth roosters born in 1969 like to seek out the truth and discuss true nature of the problem. They often work hard, generally are more precious than their peers, and like to pursue the opposite sex. Oh, my goodness. So it is difficult for them to resist a temptation since they are very affectionate. Do you think I'm very affectionate? Yes?
3: Yep.
2: And attach a lot of paramount importance to love. So that means that we're very loving.
3: Yes.
2: We're very loving people.
3: Yes.
2: Us roosters. Yes. Yeah. So usually earth roosters are active rather than quiet. So get out and do lots of stuff.
3: Yeah.
2: In terms of interpersonal relationships, they like to travel and make new friends. I like to travel and make the new friends as well.
3: Yes, me too. I like travel.
2: Yeah. And trying to build their own reputation to win trust and recognition of others as well. Earth roosters often act as a great general in adversity, and they solve the problem calmly with a strong patience and persuasive. They can make painstaking investigation into the problem meticulously according to their own experience as well, and find the problem and the clues to solve it successfully as well. When it comes to careers, earth roosters go off smoothly and get good results. So if I do work, that means, you know, I get good results.
3: Yeah.
2: And in addition, they are likely to regularly be supported by benefactors.
3: Oh.
2: So that means basically if I'm thinking about start the new business, people say, oh, good idea, Kel, I help you out. We give you some money or we support you with the business because we think that what you have is a good idea and what you do is a good idea as well. So,
3: yeah, lots of good thing coming.
2: So they are, and do you know what it says here?
3: Yes.
2: They are brilliant and have a brilliant and shining future.
3: All right, yeah. Oh, my gosh. I can see it. Oh.
2: You can see that I've got a brilliant and shiny future.
3: All right,
2: Roosters always have good luck with wealth since they can create their own wealth and they keep their own wealth. They may try a variety of different ideas and investments until they find out what is the one that suits them the best, but not get too greedy, though, and try and get all the money.
3: Not try
2: to get too greedy.
3: I think everyone have also their, like you, like Rooster and me, maybe have something, big pork. And all of them, they have meaning good, but different way for someone depend.
2: Yes.
3: Yeah.
2: Yeah.
3: Because everybody have different and then all good thing.
2: Yes. All good things to come. So, and for you? Born in 1971 makes you the pig.
3: Oh.
2: You're the bubby. You're the bubby.
3: Everybody like pork.
2: Yes. Exactly. Crunchy pork.
3: Yeah.
2: And the Chinese do good crunchy pork too.
3: Yeah. And,
2: New Year's.
3: Yeah. Always lots of people have pork.
2: Yes.
3: Yes.
2: Yes, they do. Lots of people have pork. Yes. They do because that's tradition too, isn't it?
3: Traditional also, yes.
2: Yes, pork and what else is another one?
3: In my more traditional, if somebody wedding.
2: Yes.
3: And then need to, what's called? Pork.
2: Yes.
3: Pork.
2: Yep.
3: And then somebody wedding. And then somebody born.
2: Yeah.
3: Newborn.
2: Yeah.
3: And then pork.
2: Yes.
3: One.
2: But also what I've seen, though, too, as well, is that like when we have our ceremony and we have our ceremony in Indonesia, isn't it? And like one family tradition, you explain it. They give the pork to one family and then the other family give the fish to the other family, don't they?
3: Yes.
2: Yeah. Which family give what? Which one?
3: I think fish from the family from the woman.
2: From the woman side?
3: Yes.
2: Yeah.
3: Yeah, and then from the man is...
2: the pork.
3: Pork.
2: Yeah.
3: Yeah. For example, if my mom visit my uncle and my mom need to bring fish.
2: Mm. Yeah. Yes. Okay. But if your uncle visit your mum...
3: Pork.
2: He bring pork.
3: Yes.
2: Okay. So on the man's side, pork. And on the girl's side, the fish.
3: Fish.
2: And the goldfish too, isn't
3: it? Goldfish. Yes.
2: It has to. And it really is like, you know, like the little goldfish we see in the little tanks and that at home?
3: Yes.
2: Yes, that people have. It's actually those fish, isn't it?
3: Yes.
2: That they eat. Exactly. Yes. And they grow but up big too, don't they?
3: But different fish. No, because some gold, like what's called the decoration? They put in a little aquarium.
2: Yes.
3: Yeah, that's not. Not there.
2: Similar, but similar. A different version.
3: Yes.
2: What do they call those other fish that swim? You know, when we see in the restaurants and stuff like that, they got those
3: ikan mas. Yes.
2: Yeah. Because we see a lot of those as well.
3: And then in aquarium for decoration, they call koki.
2: Oh, koki. Yes. Oh, yes. Koki or choi choi or something.
3: Choi choi or cocky?
2: I think, cocky or choi choi. Yeah.
3: Same gold, but just different.
2: But different as well. Better eating probably as well.
3: Yeah.
2: So the pig, your animal for 1971 is the pig and your element is metal.
3: Oh.
2: Yeah. So
3: so I'm strong. Wonder
2: so
3: Woman.
2: So you're strong. You're a strong pig. You're the Wonder Woman.
3: Wonder Woman.
2: So career fortune for the people born in 1970 would improve a lot entertaining in 2026 this year as well.
3: Oh.
2: They would have a chance to participate in important projects during which they can make great achievements. However, due to busy work, because you're always busy too, isn't it?
3: Yes,
2: they may not spend as much time accompanying their partner or their children, leading to maybe a tense family atmosphere because they have to learn to keep balance and work and life together and show the love towards the family. Not too much work.
3: Oh.
2: Not too much.
3: Somebody complain.
2: Okay, then.
3: All righty.
2: We're seeing where we go all with this one already, don't we?
3: I don't think so. We need to continue this one.
2: Somebody
3: already complained. Yes.
2: Somebody already complaining. All right. All right.
3: Yeah. So all right.
2: It
3: so
2: says
3: now,
2: the personality. Yeah. They are broad-minded. Oh, my goodness. Broad-minded, friendly, and brave and kind.
3: Oh.
2: There we go. They have their own ideas.
3: Yeah.
2: Do not change their minds or their thoughts.
3: Yes.
2: And interests and affected by others as well. They are very helpful and can usually take a good care of their friends as well. So, but they are a little bit lazy and not positive enough sometimes. Sometimes very negative. They often do things without thinking and always like to simply be the seriousness of all things. Always serious. Oh, my gosh. Is that you? You always serious?
3: So, am I serious?
2: Are you serious?
3: But I'm not lazy, I think. Am I a little lazy?
2: Do you think you're lazy?
3: Not really.
2: No? I don't think. I think we do. We work. So, you know, we do our things. Yeah. And they are usually weak in communicating with others as well. So, your wealth, it says, the fortune luck of the metal pig is also relatively good for office workers because they work hard. But that was what you was doing before. You was doing the office work a little bit before now, but you're in the retail now, isn't it?
3: Yeah.
2: So they can accumulate large amounts of money. Yeah. So they can buy houses, cars and stuff at the early age like you already did, hey?
3: Yes.
2: After middle age, with the increase of wage, their wealth may accumulate faster and faster.
3: Oh, that's me.
2: Yes.
3: Yes.
2: And for entrepreneurs, their business develop in a stable way.
3: Yep.
2: Their unique vision makes them develop better in investment, which can enable them to accumulate large amount of wealth. Which most of them can live a rich life.
3: All right.
2: There you go.
3: I will be rich. Same like. So,
2: that say, you know, you're good for business idea and making the business work as well. So, and it say me good for business, so we're the good match.
3: Yes.
2: Yes. Yeah. We're the good match for the business.
3: Because New Year, Chinese New Year's.
2: Yeah.
3: And say we'll be rich. Maybe I will come to be rich.
2: Maybe we might win the cross lotto.
3: Yeah.
2: That'd be good.
3: Right. Maybe we buy tomorrow.
2: Maybe we... Yes. Yes, all right. Yeah, so let's go out and buy a lotto ticket. That's a good idea, yes.
3: Everyone, maybe don't follow us.
2: Don't follow us, yes, because you not take the money. That's our money.
3: Yes.
2: That Kel and Lena's money, everybody, so don't buy the ticket.
3: All right.
2: Oh, my gosh. All righty. Yep. Let's get a couple of questions in from our Smarty Pants quiz. Question number one.
3: Yes.
2: In the French language.
3: Yeah.
2: They say the French language is the language of love. Is that how it goes? Do you think the French go, oui, ha ha. They speak like this one a little bit, you think? Yes. What does mercy mean in the French language?
3: I know Mercedes-Benz.
2: Yes. Well,
3: It
2: say on here that you're going to have a good year and make lots of money this year, so you can buy the Mercedes-Benz.
3: So you can buy the Mercedes-Benz. Yeah, everybody want... Mercy. Okay. Make a wish.
2: Everybody know what mercy means in French, all right?
3: Yeah.
2: Question number two. What is the tallest mountain in the world on Earth?
3: All right.
2: I think lots of people know that one too as well, don't you think?
3: Yep.
2: Number three, a little bit harder. We thought we might throw a little bit harder ones in there as well, actually, this week.
3: Yeah, but
2: so
3: it's okay. You
2: number three.
3: Try.
2: Yeah.
3: Yeah.
2: What is the opposite of expand?
3: All right.
2: Do you know the opposite of expand?
3: Oh, no idea.
2: No idea.
3: Someone already know the answer?
2: I think that there's probably a few people out there that would know the answers already. Yeah.
3: Okay.
2: So
3: let's
2: for fun what?
3: Yes. Yeah. Give the answer. No snakey, no Google.
2: Yes.
3: Yep.
2: Yes, that's right. No answer, no Google, no snakey.
3: All right.
2: On dinner party. Kel and Lena. PBA.
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2: Yahoo!

0: They're my grandkids. Gee, they can make some noise. But you know what? It's a beautiful sound because they're alive and having fun. The sound I hate is silence in the pool. When a child drowns, you hear nothing. No splashing, no cries for help. Be vigilant around water. Fence the pool, shut the gate. Or teach your kids to swim, it's great. Supervise, watch your mate, and learn how to resuscitate. I'm Laurie Lawrence. Kids alive, do the five.
1: Yeah, do the five. One, two, three, four, five. Is that good counting? One, two, three, four, five, do the live?
2: Yes.
1: And one, remember two, how three, to four, resuscitate your friends. So always,
2: yeah.
1: Yes, we've still got a couple of weeks of summer left, so
2: yeah.
1: Lots of people getting in the water and going for a swim as well. So, stay safe around the water, as we say.
2: Stay safe.
1: Yeah, make sure that you're okay as well. This week we are looking at predictions.
2: Yep.
1: From people who predict the future and stuff like that, right? So these predictions were made back in 1929 or 1926.
2: Yes.
1: All right, from what I'm reading here. And now 100-year-old predictions for 2026 that are scarily accurate. All right?
2: Oh, yeah.
1: So these are predictions that are made by, I suppose, what do they call them? Psychics? Yeah?
2: Yes.
1: The psychic people?
2: Yeah.
1: These predictions and what they think that might have been happened, their predictions 100 years later, from 1926 to now. So, number 10, it says, restrictions will lift on migration. Article that says that imagine that a world where no boundary lines would disappear and migration would be in commonplace. So this is from an article in 1929 actually discussing immigration from the Liverpool Journal of Commerce in 21st of May 1929. And basically it is, it's a hot topic these days, right? Making headlines across the country at the moment and at the moment as well. So
2: yeah, because lots now migration also to come to Australia.
1: Yeah.
2: Yeah.
1: Yep.
2: And a few days also in newspaper.
1: Yeah.
2: The Australian the appetizer.
1: Yeah.
2: Yeah. And then say, I will close the gate.
1: Yes, well, we're just seeing that now too, isn't it? That they're trying to bring in some
2: later,
1: new policies
2: later
1: to keep
2: in
1: countries
2: a few days
1: out.
2: Mm. And then on the news, and then they say already which country they went. They want
1: yes,
2: to
1: they
2: stop.
1: Brought out a list, didn't they?
2: Yes,
1: a
2: yeah.
1: list of countries there.
2: Yes, yeah. Not
1: Indonesia.
2: Yeah,
1: but that's okay because I mean you're here already, so that's good, isn't it? Yes.
2: Yeah.
1: Have they got a list there of the people that they don't want to bring in?
2: Yeah.
1: Did they close them off to? There was a list of them. I know there was the Philippines and there's a few other people in there as well.
2: On the TV a few days ago, maybe yesterday, I think.
1: Yeah.
2: Yes,
1: we've seen it. So how do you think the families, 1920 families, would have reacted to a changing world around them? So I was saying we've come a long way since the first aircraft, the first steam engine as well.
2: Yes.
1: And the first book. We might not know that what 2026 will look like in 100 years' time, but we can be certain that it will be a little bit different. And we just hope that it's a little bit more optimistic as well. So Carl Clearly, he's a clairvoyant. From Liverpool, said that restrictions will lift on migration. Now, these ones that they say is scarily true, this one's a little bit off, I think, as well, because we see in America with Donald Trump as well, he put up the big wall, didn't he? He say he want to put up the wall to stop immigration coming in as well.
2: Yes.
1: In Australia here now, they've stopped doing migration and immigration coming into Australia as well. A lot of that all because of Bondi. You know what happened at Bondi as well?
2: Yes.
1: You know, and a lot of people think, you know, but see what it is that it's scare tactic.
2: Yeah.
1: You know, they make the people all scared of all the Muslim. you know, the Muslim people.
2: Yeah.
1: We know Muslim people, don't we? We know a lot of Muslim people. I know a lot of Muslim people. I work with Muslim people.
2: Yeah.
1: Not all Muslim are bad people.
2: No, because my sister, my family.
1: Yeah, we've got Muslim people in our family, you know. And like I said, I work with Muslim people at work.
2: Yes.
1: It's the same, you know, in every culture.
2: Yes.
1: There's bad people.
2: Yes.
1: Isn't there?
2: Yes.
1: Mm.
2: But
1: it's
2: sometime,
1: only a few radicals.
2: Yeah, but sometimes people, just because only one person
1: is
2: all.
1: Then they think they all the same.
2: Same. And when we live also in Elizabeth.
1: Yes.
2: And then people say, oh, I scared to Elizabeth.
1: Yes.
2: Elizabeth, oh, lots
1: or
2: people.
1: In the
2: not
1: northern
2: good.
1: Suburbs,
2: not good people.
1: Yeah.
2: But not at all.
1: No.
2: Yeah. Not every day, not every hours that happen.
1: No.
2: Yes.
1: No, that's right. They just assume because, you know, they think that it's, you know, a low socioeconomic, you know, sort of area where a lot of migrants live and come to.
2: Yes.
1: And they think there's lots of crime and stuff like
2: that.
1: Yes. You know what? I lived out in the northern suburbs my whole life.
2: Yes.
1: Here. I'd never had any problem with people. I never had the problem with the break-ins or anything like that sorts of things or any, you know, any sort of problems out this way as well too. So I think, you know, it's just sometimes people assume.
2: Yes.
1: And what they don't know, then they just make up the story anyways.
2: Yes, yeah.
1: You know, so I don't think lots of people.
2: Because some people also, they like viral. Oh,
1: yes.
2: Oh, great, this
1: make
2: one.
1: The drama.
2: Oh, yes.
1: Yes, make the big drama as well. Yeah.
2: All right.
1: Exactly. Yeah. So number 9 prediction, which was predicted many, many moons ago as well, was that it says that people will be able to communicate from 4,000 miles away.
2: Yes.
1: All right. So Carl predicted wireless photography and radio sets for all people that would eradicate loneliness and could keep people in touch.
2: Yep.
1: Which would be what? The mobile phone.
2: Yes, yeah. I remember I had mobile phone, the Nokia 3310.
1: Yeah.
2: And then have antenna and then a little bit big.
1: Yes.
2: Nokia.
1: Yes.
2: Yes. Yeah.
1: Yep.
2: And then before Nokia also, I still have, I think, like they call the pager. And then.
1: Yes, that's right.
2: Pager.
1: They had the pagers.
2: Yeah.
1: Yes.
2: And then the pagers, you can just send a message. You cannot call and then beep, beep.
1: Yes.
2: And then someone send you a message.
1: But then it would sort of say, oh, beep, beep, Lena, please call this
2: call
1: number.
2: Me. Yes.
1: So please call this number,
2: Yes, yeah. And now, you can see that now. And then video call and everything just in a minute.
1: Yes, yes. But you remember when the first mobile phone come out?
2: Yeah.
1: You know, they were like this big.
2: Yes.
1: Wasn't they?
2: Have antenna.
1: And they have the antenna on there.
2: Yes.
1: They're like a big brick.
2: Yes.
1: Wasn't it?
2: Yes.
1: Yes.
2: And same big like what's called most people using for talk someone when have different place but still around there. Walkie-talkie or what's called?
1: Yeah, walkie-talkies.
2: Yeah, walkie-talkies.
1: Yeah.
2: Same size.
1: Yes.
2: Yeah.
1: Exactly the same as the walkie-talkies. And they'd have the CBs as well too.
2: Yes.
1: You know, the ones you get and talk like this one. Hello, 10-4, can you hear me? Over, out. 10-4, over, out. Yes. So there was a lot of that stuff in those wires around back then.
2: And
1: but
2: now update.
1: But now, like we carry
2: everything make easy.
1: Like carry like little computer in our pocket, isn't it?
2: Yes.
1: You know?
2: Yeah.
1: And then now and getting to the point now, I want this was predicted like nearly 100 years ago.
2: Yes.
1: Nobody would have predicted AI, I don't think.
2: Yes.
1: You know?
2: No.
1: Maybe they would have, but we might
2: and
1: have
2: now,
1: to look a little bit further through
2: and
1: as
2: now,
1: well.
2: You can see they can use you don't know. Just from the portal,
1: yes.
2: You look like someone already go to China, but never even never see the
1: never
2: China.
1: Even. We got dancing dogs.
2: Yeah,
1: dogs that are doing dancing yes. and stuff in the AI now. But do you know what's scary though too is that I'm starting to play with the AI, you know, starting yes. to play with some photos and stuff as well a little bit now, haven't I? Yeah. You know, start to do, oh, look, this yeah. photo, and then start to learning yeah. how to do it and that sort of thing. But now you see on the internet now, yeah. something you actually see and you go, oh, that look real. I don't yes. even know if that real. Is that real or AI? They got thing on there, right, on pages you can look up, and you got to pick the photo which you think is real
2: yeah.
1: and then pick the photo which you think AI,
2: yes.
1: right? 10 photo, right? I think I got about 7 pictures wrong
2: yes.
1: because I thought they was real. But they AI. So this how clever people are getting now.
2: Yeah, you know? And need be careful also because AI can be like scam.
1: Yes.
2: Yeah, they use to someone to get money, to get detail, everything.
1: And we
2: yeah.
1: get messages. So
2: need, yeah.
1: Mm.
2: Yeah.
1: Yeah, I know. So you just got to be careful these days and check like emails.
2: Yes,
1: and,
2: yeah.
1: And everything. Be careful. So yeah. that you know that you're not. Yeah, yeah, get everything. Yeah. Shall
2: all
1: we have
2: right.
1: some more music?
2: Yeah.
1: Saturday
2: right.
1: dinner party.
2: Ikalilina.
1: PBIFM and T-Bar.

0: The mate who brings his high-tech Bluetooth fish finder, but not his life jacket. Or the mate who has a skin full of his fancy craft beers, ruining the day by the river. You know the type. Some mates just miss the point. So when enjoying the water, make the right call to keep your mates safe. Make sure they wear a life jacket, avoid alcohol, and avoid going alone when around the water. A message from your mates at Royal Lifesaving.
1: Okay, we back. Saturday dinner party.
2: Yep.
1: Yes, we are. We're having lots of talk about the Chinese New Year this year and how the wife is the metal pig and the husband is the rooster.
2: Wonder Woman. I'm Wonder Woman.
1: Wonder Woman. And who am I then? Superman.
2: Yeah.
1: Mm. We Wonder Woman and Superman together.
2: Yes. All woman, Wonder Woman. And then all men, Superman.
1: Yes. Yeah. Yes. Yeah. All men to Superman as well. Yeah. So
2: not Spider-Man.
1: Not Spider-Man's my favourite one. I like Spider-Man.
2: You?
1: Yeah.
2: Oh, all right.
1: I always liked Spider-Man when I was a young boy.
2: Yeah.
1: Yeah, I thought Spider-Man was one of the best ones that was going around, yeah.
2: Yeah, me too. I like Spider-Man, on the movie.
1: I might watch Spider-Man movie tonight. Oh, there we go.
2: Oh.
1: We have our Smarty Pants quiz now as well. So the first three questions, question number one was, in the French language, what does merci mean?
2: Yes.
1: Yep. Number two is...
2: What is the tallest mountain in the world?
1: Yes.
2: Yes.
1: Number three, what is the opposite of expand? Number four. Yeah.
2: Who was the influential figure?
1: Yeah.
2: Responsible for leading the Indian independence
1: movement.
2: Movement against British rule.
1: Yeah. Yeah, exactly. And number five question.
2: What is the smallest unit of matter?
1: What is the smallest unit of matter? Yep.
2: Yep.
1: And number six, what is it called?
2: When the moon moves?
1: Directly.
2: Yeah.
1: Between the earth and the sun.
2: All right.
1: All righty. Yeah. So some of them are pretty easy answers, but there's some on there that might make you think a little bit as well too.
2: And some also we learned that when high school, I think.
1: Yes.
2: Yeah.
1: Yeah, yeah, exactly. I suppose most people sort of know this as well. So what we're doing tonight is that we're talking about a journalist from England in 1926 predicted what the future would look like in 100 years. For some things, he was far off the mark, but other things they reckoned that he was very, very spookily correct. So we've looked at it so far. He said that so far that that the borders... would be open, migration, there'd be lots of migration that people could come on and there's going to be no restrictions. But number 10, and what we see now at the moment is that there are lots more restrictions, isn't there? Lots of people not letting lots of people into the country, like Australia here at the moment, not letting people in.
2: Yes,
1: and
2: I think because too much problem.
1: Yeah, but then that's what we say though too, you know. The Muslim, well then what do they say? Okay, well that's it. But the thing is though, you know, is it just the Muslim countries? A Filipino, are they Muslim? Or are they Hindi?
2: No, they have their religion also.
1: Which one do they have?
2: I think not all religion I think is good, just about the personal.
1: Yeah, I know, but see, a lot of it's all because of this, a lot of this stuff in Bondi, right?
2: Yeah.
1: So they're saying a lot about this stuff about this with the Muslims.
2: Yes.
1: So why ban countries or people that don't, you know, that not have Muslim religion or Muslim faith?
2: Yeah, because they don't have or respect each other.
1: That's right. And the people that are pushing for it, like the liberals and that.
2: Yeah, that's why government want to stop immigrant to come.
1: Yes, and these people, and we know what a lot of these people are like, the One Nation people and all that as well too, you know, that are trying to push for the government. So, but it's a little bit scary though too as well because their poll votes and their poll lights have actually boomed and gone through the roof and actually equal with the Liberal parties at the moment. Which that's a bit scary as well too. So, hopefully, you know, what is it? Good nature and good heart and good people will shine through and, you know, make the right decision as
2: make
1: well.
2: Make a wish.
1: Make a wish.
2: Yeah, make a wish.
1: Yeah, exactly. So what we also found out too is that what they predicted was that wireless photography and radio sets for all people. And that they would eradicate loneliness and would keep people in touch 4,000 miles away or even around the world. And what happened?
2: Yeah.
1: The mobile phone.
2: Mobile phone.
1: Yes.
2: Yeah, because mobile phone before, we just have message and call, that's it.
1: And the fact.
2: Yes. And later, a video call.
1: Yes.
2: Yeah.
1: So that one is really, really pretty accurate, isn't it?
2: Yes. And then later and now have Skype and then WhatsApp.
1: Yes.
2: And have Zoom.
1: Teams. Yeah. Google.
2: Yeah.
1: All now, and isn't it?
2: All now, yeah. So long distance now, million miles away.
1: Yes.
2: So you can like in your finger.
1: But that's it. I mean, you know, the people might be 25,000 miles away, but then you can just go beep, and then you're talking to them on the video.
2: Yeah, that's why the world in your finger.
1: The world at your finger. Yes.
2: The world in the not 40,000 miles anymore, but in your finger.
1: Just on your finger.
2: Yes.
1: From the distance from your finger to the screen. One centimeter.
2: Yes.
1: That's all it is. Yes. Yeah. Very good. Exactly. Yes. Yeah, that's right.
2: Yeah.
1: Also, they have predicted that there will be a four-day working week.
2: Yeah.
1: They predicted that there'll be no more 4 hours a day, but he's right about one four-day working week. There has been a lot of talk in Australia and around the world about having a four-day working week.
2: Yes.
1: Some companies even in Australia are even trying it now.
2: Yes. Yeah. And then they put also already on the news a few months ago.
1: Yeah.
2: They talk about this one. They will try to do 4 day working week.
1: Yeah.
2: Yeah.
1: Yeah. So, but what is it? Does it go from like 8 hours, 7.5 or 8 hours, or to make those hours up, maybe people start doing 10 hour shifts now instead? Yeah.
2: So that's the meaning. Yeah. So 4 day weekday.
1: Yeah.
2: And 4 day strong day.
1: Yes. Oh my gosh.
2: Yes.
1: We're going to the weekday strong day joke again, are we?
2: Because if government to decide this one, this rule, that will be changed.
1: Yes.
2: Yeah. Not 6 day anymore.
1: No, that's right. Yeah. Only 4 days.
2: Yeah.
1: So that, and you know that this prediction's pretty good too, though. You know, he's got pretty spot on actually. He predictions weren't the only ones published. Reverend Carl, what's his name, Knudsen, writing in the Zion's Herald Sun, gave his thoughts on what 2026 would look like as well and how accurate his predictions were as well for a four-day week.
2: Yes.
1: Which is, you know, having that work-life balance is well, and lots of people are doing that now. And you know what, also, lots of people, since COVID, lots of people work out now that they can work from home.
2: From home. Yes.
1: So, you know, lots of people can do it because all connected.
2: Yes.
1: Through video now.
2: Yes.
1: You know?
2: More relaxed. Yeah.
1: Yeah.
2: I think what they do also, I think more perfect, more.
1: Do you think that one day maybe it will be that the business, nobody go to the business anymore, everybody just working from home? Do you think?
2: How come the money? How come everything, isn't it?
1: But everything all done online now.
2: But that's what we're thinking
1: Lots
2: now.
1: Lots of business do online. Yeah. You know, when we go to Bali and we go to Indonesia, and this is happening all over the world too, we see it, all the young people working on the computer.
2: Yes. And then when we go to shopping mall.
1: Yeah.
2: And then they have one, Kiris they call. Mm. And then we just pay on the phone.
1: Yes.
2: Not use ATM, not use money
1: anything
2: and
1: these
2: then
1: days.
2: Just curious beep on the phone. On the phone.
1: On the phone, that's right. But so people now, sitting by the pool, by the swimming pool in Bali, they get on their computer for 4 hours for the day, for the laptop.
2: Yes.
1: They do their work, they finish.
2: Yes.
1: And they're making $1 million.
2: Yep.
1: I want that job.
2: Yeah.
1: Can I have that job? Maybe if I get that job and make the $1 million, you can just bring me the Bintangs.
2: Yeah.
1: And then go shopping.
2: That's a good idea.
1: Ah, see, yeah. The husband have a good idea, finally.
2: Yeah, because if compared a long time ago and now, everything changed and make easy and everything really update.
1: Yeah.
2: Yeah.
1: Yeah.
2: You can imagine now how people just only can message and then now face to face on the phone.
1: Yes. Yeah. Exactly. That's right. Yeah. Also, going on now to number seven, the predictions from 1929 as well. It said that we might take everyday items for granted, which we do, right?
2: Yes.
1: But in it was a prediction that people would have machines that would wash our dishes and dry our clothes.
2: Yes.
1: So which is now what we have, the dishwasher.
2: Electric.
1: And we have the clothes dryer in the laundry, don't we?
2: Yeah.
1: So this is what they
2: not by hand now, not manual.
1: No.
2: Yes.
1: That's right. So this one here is really true, isn't it? From 1929.
2: Yeah.
1: That they say every items that they will have now, dishwashers.
2: Yeah.
1: And what is it? Dryers to dry the clothes.
2: Yeah.
1: So that was pretty. That's but. But then also we're thinking about I've heard lots of stories too, predictions about the robot, taking over the people jobs. You look in the supermarket now, like Coles and Woolies, Aldi, Aldi so much, but Coles and Woolies, all go through self-serve.
2: Yes.
1: Isn't it?
2: Yeah. Petrol also.
1: Petrol station.
2: Yeah, petrol, yep.
1: Is self-serve now too. And then all the people gone.
2: Yep, and then you can imagine then some restaurant also in Australia in Adelaide, and then to serve customer, you remember when we went to restaurant and then robot already serve you.
1: Yes,
2: yeah,
1: that was crazy, hey.
2: Yeah.
1: And the robot come out and he'll have the little cat.
2: Yes,
1: and he have the bow tie on.
2: Yeah,
1: didn't he?
2: So you can imagine if long time ago we wash dishes or clothes, by hand, and now with machine. Maybe next time, we don't know which year, maybe just only in your finger.
1: Yeah.
2: And then you sitting watching TV and then you just click on your finger something and then beep, beep, beep, all done.
1: Yes. Well, that's what they got now too. Like they've got your heater and air conditioner.
2: Yes.
1: On your phone.
2: Yes.
1: So you can actually turn on your air conditioner and your heater on before you get home.
2: Yeah. Same like our dishes.
1: Yeah.
2: And then we can use if we download, and then use the app.
1: Yeah.
2: And then we at work.
1: Yes.
2: And then we wash dishes.
1: Beep.
2: Yeah.
1: And then the dishes start washing on the phone.
2: Yeah.
1: I know. What
2: same
1: else?
2: Same like our icon. And really hot at home. Yeah. And then 30 minutes you want to arrive at home, just put on your icon.
1: And keep cool.
2: Keep cool.
1: And the dishes are done.
2: Yes.
1: And then all we need now is somebody do the cooking. Saturday dinner party.
2: With Kel and Lina.
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2: Yeah, stay tuned to Community Radio and listen to fantastic shows like the Saturday Night Dinner Party.
3: Hey, honey, honey.
2: You can hear me, Dana, honey,
3: everybody
2: honey.
3: Like honey, isn't
2: yeah,
3: it?
2: Yeah, yeah. ABBA.
3: Yeah.
2: I remember listening to ABBA when I was a little boy. I mean, everybody loved ABBA. The world was going crazy. Do you know where ABBA became famous, first country to ever become famous in?
3: Yeah.
2: Do you know which country ABBA was first country to make ABBA famous?
3: Yeah. What is it?
2: Australia.
3: Oh.
2: Yeah. Mm. This was, and if I'm correct, and which I think I am as well, known over the years, that ABBA started getting airplay. They actually went into the Eurofest. They won that over there, Eurofest, back in 1970-something as well.
3: Yes.
2: And then Australia started playing their music, and they become very famous, and they started touring over here in the early 70s as well, and then come here lots of times as well. So Australia fall in love with ABBA and then make ABBA very famous. So
3: yeah.
2: And they're still one of the biggest selling artists in the world. Still get some of their music, and that's still getting like not 600 or 500 million, like 1 billion stream from some of their songs.
3: Oh,
2: that they are still getting as well too. So
3: yeah, they had lots of good songs, isn't it?
2: Yeah, lots of them are.
3: Even nowadays, still lots of people like their song.
2: Yeah, lots of people still like their song. And you know, a lot of people too still over Christmas too, you know, and parties as well, you know, bands like ABBA and they still make movies about ABBA and stuff like that too, you know. And Christmas and holiday periods, a lot of people would like to listen to different ones as well too.
3: Yes.
2: Different music. Like in Christmas time, you get a lot of people like listen to Elvis. Mariah Carey always get play for Christmas, you know, because of her songs as well. And Elvis gets plays for his songs as well too. So, So what we're doing, we're having a look at some of the predictions from 100 years ago that were predicted to happen now in 2026. We've seen some things, some predictions where they've said that migration restrictions will be lifted. I don't think that one's very correct. People will be able to communicate with each other from thousands and thousands of miles away. And then come along the mobile phone.
3: Yes.
2: That was pretty accurate, that prediction.
3: Yes.
2: Also, the next prediction was that there might be the four-day working week.
3: Yes.
2: And that's pretty close too. That's pretty correct almost, isn't it?
3: And 50-50 now.
2: Yeah. Yeah.
3: 50-50... weekday, and then
2: maybe on the weekend. So
3: and then strong day, poor day, and the poor day.
2: Yes, and then maybe have long weekends.
3: Yes.
2: Machines will save us time. They predicted 100 years ago that there'll be machines like that will do the dishes for us and do our clothes for us. So like washing machines, drying machines and dishwashers.
3: Everything now machines. Yeah.
2: And there is that now, isn't there?
3: Yeah. You can remember long time ago, I still remember if you want to send a message to someone.
2: Yeah.
3: And then you still need to go to post office, and then you write in the paper, and then you put in envelope, and then you send by post.
2: Yes.
3: And now message just only in your finger.
2: Yes.
3: Yeah.
2: Yeah, that's right.
3: And then
2: at your fingertips. Yeah.
3: Yes. And then all document also ID, everything long time ago in a paper.
2: Yeah.
3: And now
2: hardly anybody read the paper, and now all at your fingertip again.
3: And now, Yeah. Only maybe next time, maybe, who know, after the baby bird and then put ID in tips. You know, the like dog? What? Chips?
2: Have the chips? What chip yeah. dog? Oh, the biscuits, like no. the dried dog food.
3: No, the chip.
2: Yeah.
3: And then if somebody scans.
2: Oh, the microchip.
3: They, yeah, microchip. Yes. Yeah. yeah. And then they know their address,
2: yes.
3: ID, everything. Yes. And maybe later, I don't know.
2: We might get the microchip.
3: Me. Yeah. This was I thinking about.
2: Oh.
3: And then when the baby born.
2: Yeah.
3: And.
2: They have the microchip.
3: Microchip.
2: And all the ID.
3: Yeah.
2: So you don't need to carry license.
3: Yeah.
2: Not need to carry so address.
3: All in your finger.
2: Yeah.
3: And then just took.
2: Yeah. I see finger. There was a lady in America yeah. too. She in her fingernail.
3: Yes.
2: She, you know you have you got the credit card, right?
3: Yes.
2: And there's that little chip in there.
3: Yeah.
2: She cut the little chip out.
3: Yes.
2: Right? And then she put the chip on her fingernail.
3: Uh-oh.
2: Yeah, and just cover it with a little bit of lacquer or something like yeah. that. And when she comes in now, she just goes beep and puts her fingernail on the FPOS and then doesn't need to carry card and then got that on there. So she never lose her credit card either.
3: Yeah.
2: So, yeah, but then that on her fingernail as well.
3: Yeah.
2: So she just because come in and tap and go with her thumb.
3: Yeah, you can imagine also a smart watch.
2: Yes, smart watches do it too now.
3: Nobody know that. Can buy something from your watch.
2: Mm.
3: And now.
2: Everything.
3: You can do, and then.
2: Phone calls.
3: Yeah.
2: Emails. Phone calls, all of
3: email,
2: it.
3: Email.
2: Yeah.
3: Yeah.
2: Exactly.
3: And then payment you can do from your smartwatch.
2: Smartphone, smartwatches, everything. Exactly.
3: Yeah.
2: So we're at number 6 now of predictions, 100 years predictions from 1926 to now.
3: Yes.
2: Number 6 is that women will return to more modest dresses. Modest dresses. Oh. So you know how the ladies used to dress in the early days, like the 1920s and stuff like that? They used to dress like this one here?
3: Yes, yeah.
2: The predictions say that women will actually go back to dressing like the ladies in the 1920s. Do you think that ladies that would go back to dress like this one now, or do you think still going like
3: dress like have long skirt,
2: down to their knee,
3: and old old design?
2: Yeah, old design.
3: Yeah.
2: Do you think that people will go back to that? I'm not sure if they'll actually go back to that. Yeah, maybe a version of it.
3: Yeah, some.
2: Mm.
3: Because you remember long pants, they have like big in bottom.
2: Bell bottoms, they used to call them,
3: And then some ladies also now, I saw that they're wearing now.
2: Bell bottoms again?
3: Yes.
2: Okay.
3: They're wearing, yeah.
2: So then maybe they go back to the 70s.
3: Yes. And then their hair now, the hairstyle, like people just wake up from the bed.
2: Yes.
3: In the morning.
2: Yes.
3: Yeah.
2: Yeah, exactly. I know, but some people don't even brush their hair now too. But that's
3: because the style now.
2: That's the style.
3: Yeah.
2: Yeah, yeah. So an article from the Britannica and Eve in June 1926 often said that attempts to control women's appearances align with the growth of fascism. With the rise of trade wife movement, some women are abandoning their careers and returning to home. And while many still embrace makeup, some women have indeed abandoned cosmetics, like people like, you know, Pamela Anderson, who regularly walks the red carpet barefaced with no makeup, but are all in favour of women dressing on how they want, styling their hair how they want and deciding for themselves if they want to wear makeup. Trends come and go, but a woman's agency will never go out of fashion as well. Do you think why do women wear makeup? You know, why do the women wear makeup? Hey?
3: Yeah, because they want more pretty.
2: You think they want more pretty?
3: Yeah.
2: But then a lot less people not wear so much makeup now either. In the 70s, lots of women wear the makeup. But not so much now. So from the girl, do you think that women wear makeup because they have, is it like maybe a sense of low self-esteem or something? But if you say that to the lady, I'll probably get yelled at and then the lady probably chuck the plate at me or something.
3: Yeah, because the woman, they like painting.
2: Yeah.
3: Yeah, they like creative. Yeah.
2: Creative? And, yeah. Okay. Yeah.
3: And so then they like also
2: create on like, their bodies.
3: And then they like make more confident.
2: Yeah.
3: Yes. Yeah. Because the woman always thinking something want to do.
2: Yeah. Yes.
3: But look,
2: trying
3: nice
2: new
3: also.
2: Things like fashion that as well.
3: Yeah, like passion also. And also, don't forget, the woman like spend money.
2: Yes.
3: Because they need, want to buy makeup.
2: So they want to do makeup to make money so that they can try and create new things as well.
3: Yeah.
2: Yeah.
3: Yeah.
2: Okay.
3: Yeah.
2: All right. So that'll be, I suppose that we might see, you know, keep an eye on the fashion and that and see if those sort of trends or those sort of styles are coming back maybe.
3: Yes, and social culture also,
2: Yeah. But I think fashion go around in the circle.
3: Yes, yeah.
2: You know, sometimes they'll try sort of new and some weird stuff.
3: Yes.
2: You know, like we see Lady Gaga in the meat dress years and years ago. But now she dressed more like the lady now because, you know, maybe she wants to be controversial.
3: More like feminine.
2: Yeah, maybe she wants to be controversial at the start of her career, but now she's very famous.
3: Yes.
2: She just think I can just like dress normal now. I don't got to sort of be too controversial now as well.
3: So. And you know that a long time ago also the passion about jeans.
2: Yes.
3: Yeah.
2: Jeans, when they first
3: normally long time ago when first time jeans, I know that jeans, I read the book about jeans. What's like Levi's, and then most people long time ago they use for someone who had war, like in the ground,
2: or in the factory,
3: or in the
2: working
3: jeans.
2: In the construction, or,
3: construction, and very dirty.
2: Yeah.
3: That's long time ago.
2: Yeah,
3: if somebody used jeans long time ago, they know that his job in construction or maybe in a truck or in
2: he working the hard job.
3: Yes, hard job.
2: Yeah.
3: But now
2: if
3: somebody wearing Levi's jeans in shopping mall and you can see
2: it like fashion symbol now.
3: Fashion.
2: Exactly. Same as like me when I go to work.
3: Yeah.
2: And lots of people I work with work in the office, everybody wear the jeans.
3: Yes.
2: Yeah.
3: Yeah.
2: Yeah, exactly. So that was the prediction, one of the predictions as well, that women will return to more modest dress styles as well. Number five prediction, 100 years predictions, is that we will live in a vegetarian age. More people will become vegetarian.
3: Yes.
2: That's very true, isn't it?
3: Yes, yep.
2: And that's pretty close.
3: Yes, because they're thinking more healthier. Yeah, but I think it's true.
2: Yeah.
3: But sometimes, like me, maybe not like hard to do that.
2: Yeah.
3: Yeah, but even everybody know that really healthy.
2: Yes, it is. Some people. But eating some food and stuff like, you know, eating, what is it?
3: Vegetables.
2: Yeah, vegetables.
3: Yes, yeah.
2: But eating some meats is okay because that's how we've evolved this world too, you know.
3: Yes, yeah.
2: So that they predicted that there would be no diseases and human beings would die generally of old age. Science would have extirpated cancer. Extirpated cancer. There would be no insects or pests anywhere. Wow. Rats and mice and mosquitoes as well will all be gone and extinct. And there would be the age of just vegetarian.
3: Vegetarian.
2: Because there'd be no more meat around or how it was produced as well.
3: Yeah.
2: Ah.
3: Just be careful. It's only if vegetarian, just be careful mushroom. You remember the
2: make
3: mushroom
2: sure that
3: lady?
2: You not eat the right, yes. Yes, make sure
3: eat the right mushroom.
2: The right mushroom.
3: Yeah.
2: And not the other funny mushroom either because you might be seeing the unicorns and the dragons.
3: Yes. Yeah.
2: It also says, mentions in here as well, is that overfishing will also be a concern for many of us as well. So, and this is what's happening now too, is they're saying that, you know, there's so much overfishing in the ocean, you know. People are going out, they're fishing, and a lot of the catch and a lot of the fish and sea creature they get in the big boats and in the big nets,
3: yes,
2: a lot die. Most of them die, even the ones that they don't keep. Because, like, when they bring the fish up, right, all the other thing, like their squid and their crab and the prawn.
3: Yes.
2: All the different sort of fish get caught in that net.
3: Yeah.
2: You know, and so a lot of the fish die as well.
3: Yeah.
2: You know, so there's too much fishing. This is why they got to have more of the fish farms. You know, so they can produce the fish farms.
3: Yes.
2: You know, like when we go to, where's that place in Lake Tobert, that little town?
3: Yes, they have Peace Farm.
2: And they have the fish farms. Yeah, you can see them all along there. You know, they're really nice. And they've got a lot of those here too. They got like barramundi fish farms and stuff like that here as well.
3: More safety, isn't it?
2: Well, it's safer.
3: And then keep the other one still live to be continued.
2: Yes. And then can also do what is it? You know, look after generation after generation after generation too. You know.
3: Yes. So, all right.
2: Yeah. So there's that's what they can do to save killing the fish off.
3: Yeah.
2: You know.
3: Yeah. All right.
2: Because they have a lot of bans now that you can only get for certain fish at certain times. So yeah. All right. You're on the Saturday night dinner party.
3: Yes. Stick around.
2: Elena, stick around. Lots more to come.

bit of boys from the bush there, Lee Kernighan there, mate. And, yeah, the next one we're to go with a bit of George Strait, a bit of Amarillo by Morning. Yeah. You with John Mawson here? And it's a lovely, lovely Saturday night. It's a good old night for the country show. Ha, ha, ha!

good song to sit back and listen to old Mr. Tim McGraw, the cowboy in me. Yeah, next one we're going to go with a bit of Lone Star. Pretty Amazed by You. Yeah, beautiful song, this one. Anyway, sit back and listen, and if you're having a good night tonight out there, and or maybe sitting around a fireplace, I'm going to be playing all the real good old country music there for you. Yeah, you with Big John Mawson here. Right up here in Darwin there on Tiva Radio.

Could a baby make your blue jeans talk? Oh, Dr. Hook. Yeah, growing up, listen to them. Good old fellas. Next one we'd go with a bit of Sunny Cowgirls, all the way from Queensland side. Bags Not Driving. I know, I've never heard that one this before. So see how we go. You with Big John.

old fellow himself, the old Tom T. Hall. Ballad of the $40. Yeah, next one we're going to go with another old fellow, Mr. Merle Haggard. Barroom Buddy. I think he sings this song with old Clint Eastwood. So if you listen carefully, there's old Clint in there too singing. Yeah, he's a legend himself, that old fella. Anyway, you with John Mawson here on The Country Show for a Saturday night. Keep on listening there. Here we go.

0: gonna sing till the feeling gets right.
1: Well, let's harmonize, we'll be dynamite.
0: I yodel the high notes, I've done it for years.
1: Good deal, old buddy, and I'll pour the beers.
0: There's always some lady alone at the bar.
1: Yeah, and you always let her know just who you are.
0: I know a couple gals that we can call. Damn, they'll shake the picture right off.

0: The bartender's trying to turn out the lights.
1: Well, maybe it is time we call it a night.
0: Hell, we'll wake up the roosters if we drank them real slow. Well, let's have the
1: double and a six-pack to go. We're

Yeah, a bit of ballad of New Orleans there, old Johnny Horton. Next one we're to go with a bit of Garth Brooks and George Jones, Beer Run. And, yeah, it's a good little fast toe-tapping music. Probably you can play that music on your way back when you're going for a run there at Heartbreak, or maybe, yeah, down the road there to get a few coldies and stuff. It's Beer Run. Anyway, you with John Mawson here for a good old country music night on Saturday. Yeah, sit back and listen. Here we go. Here's Beer Run.

0: Aye, we like better that. Beers and sunshine. That was Darius Rucker. Yeah, that bloke that sang Wagon Wheel. Yeah, he's a coloured bloke and Negro bloke. Yeah, but yeah, it sounds real good in country. And this way we're to go with the old legend, C.W. McCall. And old Chris Christopherson acted in that movie. When he was driving a truck, they used to call him Rubber Duck. Yeah, he is convoy for ya. You with John Morrison here on a Saturday night country. Here we go, truckers.
1: I'm Breaker 19. This here's a Rubber Duck. You got a copy on me, Pigpen? Come on. Yeah, 10-4, Pigpen, for sure, for sure. By golly, it's clean clear to Flagtown. Come on. Yeah, it's a big 10-4 there, Pigpen. Yeah, we definitely got the front door. Good buddy, mercy sakes alive. Looks like we got us a convoy.
2: It was the dark of the moon on the 6th of June in a Kenworth pulling logs. Cab over Pete with a reefer on and a Jimmy hauling hogs. We was headed for Bear on I-10 about a mile out of Shaggy Town. I says, Pigpen, this here's the Rubber Duck and I'm about to put the hammer down.

By the time we got into Tulsa town, we had 85 trucks and all. But there's a room block up on the clover leaf, and them bears was wall to wall. And them smokies as thick as bugs on a bumper, they even had a bear in the air. I says, calling all trucks, this here's the duck, we about to go a-hunting.

0: pig pen, you're still too close. 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Mercy sakes, you better back off another 10.
1: Well, we rolled up Interstate 44 like a rocket sled on rails. Oh, we tore up all of our swindle sheets and left them sitting on the scales. By the time we hit that Chi-town, and Bears was getting smart. He brought up some reinforcements from the Illinois National Guard. There's armored cars and tanks and jeeps and rigs of every

0: Chartreuse Macrobus.
1: Rubber duck is Sodbuster, come over. Yeah, 10-4 Sodbuster, listen, you want to put that microbus in behind that suicide jockey? Yeah, he's hauling dynamite, man. He's all the help he can get.
2: Oh, he laid a strip for the Jersey Shore, prepared to cross the line. See the bridge was lined with bears, but I didn't have a doggone dime. I says, pigs and this here's a rubber duck, we just ain't a-gonna pay no toll. So we crashed the gate doing 98. I says, let them truckers roll.

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Yeah, next one we'll go with another old legend, old Buck Owens, Before You Go. 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Here we go.

0: This traffic is murder.
1: That's what I thought. That's what it's going to be at home if you don't get here sometime.
0: Traffic's a messing up my
2: life. Yeah, better move it on home then. The old girl himself again there again. Dolly Parton and Porter Wagoner. Yeah, the next one we're going to go with the old Big Iron. Old Muddy Robbins. He's a legend, this old fella, old Muddy. Yeah, sit back and listen, especially all you old timers out there. Love good old country from old Muddy. So here we go. Yeah, he is Big Iron.

0: Put your hands together for Joy McKean, the first lady of country music right now.
1: Yeah, but our biggest disappointment there by Troy Cassidaly, featuring old Joy McKean. Now old Joy was old Slim's old wife, so yeah, she got in there and sang with old Troy there for old Slim's. So biggest disappointment. That was a good old song too from old Slim. Next one we're gonna go with "Blue Bayou" by old Linda Ronstadt. Yeah, keep on listening there. And I'll be playing all them good old songs there.

That was a bit of a Catherine girl himself, Sarah Storer there. Bit of Buffalo Bill. Yeah, he'll be going down there to Tamworth, playing there in the country and usually doing them tours. I think she comes to some of them rodeos and stuff, so that's real good. Next we're going to go with old Mr. Ricky Skagg. Bit of Cajun Moon there for you to pump it up a bit. Yeah, hope you're liking the music so far. And, yeah, you with John Mawson here for a good old country music Saturday night.

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And you're back with John Morrison again for another night of country music. Yeah, today's Saturday. Yeah, going to be playing all the good old country music tonight, all the old songs, eh? Yeah, that first song that came out we've got tonight, that's Kenny Rogers there. Yeah, the next one we're going to go with a bit of Devil Woman by old Marty Robbins. Yeah, tonight I'll be playing all them old songs from Red Sorveen, Merle Haggard, yeah, Chris Christopherson and all them. So sit back and listen tonight as we go to all them old country music that your old people all listen to and stuff. Yeah. Enjoy the music and stuff, and let's go with a bit of Devil Woman. Yeah, you with John Morrison here for another good night of country music. Sit back and listen. Here we go.

0: Yeah, that was the old outlaw himself, old Mr. Waylon Jennings there. Sally was a good old girl. Yeah, you with John Mawson here? The next one we're going to go with the other Johnny now, old Johnny Cash. I've been everywhere. Now everybody knows this old song. Here we go, we'll listen to old Johnny. Yeah, let's go.
1: I was toting my pack along the dusty Winnemucca Road when along came a semi with a high-end canvas covered load. If you're going to Winnemucca, Mac, with me you can ride. And so I climbed into the cab and then I settled down inside. He asked me if I'd seen a road with so much dust and sand, and I said, listen,

Parkersburg, Gravelburg, Colorado, Ellensburg, Rexburg, Vicksburg, El Dorado, Larimore, Atmore, Havistraw, Chattanooga, Chasta, Nebraska, Alaska, Opelika, Baraboo, Waterloo, Kalamazoo, Kansas City, Sioux City, Cedar City, Dodge City, what a P.

Yeah, that was a bit of Ricky Skaggs, the Cajun Moon. Yeah, you with John Morrison here for another country music night. Yeah, and the next one we're going to go with our Chris Christopherson. From the bottle to the bottom. Yeah, good old Chris. He, passed away last year. He's one of the highwaymen. And see how we go with this one. So sit back and listen and enjoy the music with John Morrison.

Yeah, that was a bit of Heartbreak Hotel, Willie Nelson. Yeah, Heartbreak Hotel. Talking about Heartbreak Hotel. Yeah, we got a Heartbreak Hotel not far up the road where I'm from in Borroloola there, what we call it, Cape Crawford. And, yeah, it's a really good place where everybody can sit up there and then maybe go get a few coldies every now and then. Old Willie Nelson there, Heartbreak Hotel. Elvis sing that song too, so it's a good version of old Willie there singing it. And the next one we're going to go with a bit of Red Sovereign. Giddy Up Go. He sings about his little boy on the truck driving thing there. So it's a good little story, this one. So sit back and listen and see what you think.

0: 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And it'd be kind of hard for me to settle down and not be on the go. 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And I couldn't find out what happened. Nobody seemed to know. So from that day on, it's just been me and old Giddy Up Go. 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And some of them would kid me about my little sign. Of course, they knew where I'd got the name. Of course, I told them about that little boy of mine. And how his first word about the truck was, "Giddy Up Go." Well, today I was barreling down old 66 when up beside me pulled a brand new diesel rig, both stacks glowing black coal. And as he pulled around and back in front of me, a big lump came in my throat, and my eyes watered like I had a bad old cold. A little sign on the back of the truck that read, "Giddy up, go." Well, I pushed old Giddy up and stayed right on him till the next truck stop where he'd pulled up. And I waited till he went in and I offered to buy him a cup. Well, we got to talking shop and I said, "How'd you come by the name on your truck, Giddy Up Go?" Well, he said, "I got it from my pop. Dad used to drive a truck. That's what Mom talked about a lot. You see, I lost Mom when I was just past 16. And I lost all track of Pop. Mom said he got the name from me." Well, I shook his hand and told him I had something I wanted him to see. And I took him out to the old truck and brushed off some of the dirt so the name would show. And his eyes got big and bright as he read, "Giddy Up Go." Oh, we had a lot of things to talk about, and buddy, I felt like a king. And now we've just pulled back on old 66, and he handled that rig better than any gear jammer that I'd ever seen. Well, now the lines on the highway have got a much brighter glow as we go roaring down the road, and me staring at little sign that reads, "Giddy Up Go."
1: And here, at this local watering hole, we observe mighty tigers in their natural habitat.
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1: Yes, right then. 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
7: He's

0: around, I said round. Dee-dee,
1: ole, ole. Yeah, that was a bit of Merle Haggard, Mule Skinner Blues. Next one we're going to go, the old Charlie Pride. I love you because. I love listening to this song because, it reminds me of all them old people that been playing them songs when I was a little young fella and thing there. Yeah, really good to listen to old Charlie Pride. It brings back lots of memory. Yeah, here we go with old Charlie.

That was a bit of Hank Williams there, Jambalaya, On the Bayou. Yeah, that song, everybody sang that song when they was pretty small, I think. Goodbye, Joe, me gotta go, me oh my oh. Yeah, and I think to this day now, old Hank Williams, he brought a lot of good music into country and stuff. We're going to go with another old legend again for country music, old Loretta Lynn. Don't come home a-drinking with loving on your mind. Yeah, you with John Mawson here. Sit back and listen to good old country music for a Saturday night.

Yeah, good old Dolly Parton there, bit of Heartbreak Express there for you. She always rock it up, that old girl. Yeah, she knows how to get everyone all getting there, having their toes tapping and stuff there. And we're going to go with another king again, Mr. Elvis Presley. He is guitar man. He plays a bit of rock and roll and a bit of country on the side and stuff. So let's go with the guitar man. Ha ha! You with John Morrison here. Let's go.

Yeah, that was a bit of farm song there by another Hank William, but Hank William Jr. Yeah, I think the son one. He played that, yeah, he's a musician too and plays a country song. Hank William Jr. Next one we're going to go with the Nitty Gritty Dirt Band. And everybody hears this song every now and then, Fishing in the Dark. And, yeah, you got to go fishing out there. For barrels and stuff with a torch, otherwise you'll get taken by that croc. Anyway, here's Nitty Gritty Dirt Band. Yeah, you with John Morrison, let's go.

Yeah, that was a bit of Jenny Fricky there. Now she can sing. I love listening to all them songs that she sings. That was Do Me With Love. And the next one we're going to go was a bit of Pussycats. Mississippi. Yeah, growing up listening to that song. And it reminds me of all my uncles and auntie that played that song when I was a kid. So it's a good song from the 60s and the 70s. Here we go, Mississippi.

Yeah, good old 57 Chevrolet, old Billy Joe Spears. Yeah, that was a good old song that she sang back in the 70s. And the next one we'll go with old Jim Reeves, old Bimbo. Yeah, growing up listening to that song, yeah. Jim Reeves. Getting tongue-tied, you know. Anyway, here we'll go with Bimbo. You're John Morrison on The Country Show.

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Miller disappeared, dear, after drawing out his cash. And Mac, he'd spend like a sailor

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This is Darcy, coming to you live from Teba Radio, broadcasting across 29 remote Indigenous communities. Teba is your voice.

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'Cause Clifton Clowers has a pretty young daughter. 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

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It's too lonesome down here below.

0: there, y'all. 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Rock a while.
1: This is Lazarus Jiggly from Kakarindji. 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

0: We're going to do another old song, but it's funny to us because it has a bit of a story behind it. You see, when we were around 16 years old, those many years ago, we were sitting on our brother's veranda, and we looked up at his ceiling, and it was so moldy. 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And so we decided to write this song about his moldy ceiling. It was real bad, man.
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5: I look real good today. 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Yeah.

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They say it's static electricity, but yesterday it took $20 off the shelf. There's a young man here, says he married you in another town. The children cry, ask where their mother is. Gonna have to let them down.

G'day, Megan Crawford here from Southern Districts Football Club for RAD. How far would you go to save a mate from losing their life? You'd do everything possible, wouldn't you? After all, you're their mate. And if that same person was about to get behind the wheel when you knew they were over the limit, weren't wearing a seatbelt, or were distracted in some way, you'd take the keys off them, wouldn't you? Well, wouldn't you? Next time you find yourself in that sort of situation, ask yourself, am I the mate who's going to try and stop them?

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0: Bushbands Bash is happening again on Sunday, the 13th of September at Telegraph Station. 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
2: Yo, name and welcome back. 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I'm a Crazy J. I'm Jason Duronga. My street name, rap name is Crazy J. You're listening to Tiba Radio.

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Covering 30 plus remote Indigenous Aboriginal communities across the top end of Australia. Ungurugul, Baranga, Beswick, Borroloola, Bulman, Gullywinkle, Gapuyak, Kalkarindji, Dagaragu, Milikapiti, Milingimbi, Minjalang, Nayu, Nukor, Numbulwa, Gunbalanya Owen Pelly, Palampa, Pepper Manati, Perlin Gimpi, Umbakumba, Warawi, Yerkala. When you're out on country, we've got you covered. News, music, interviews, and all the info on what's happening in your community. 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

Hello, everybody. This is me, Mary D, mind you. What are y'all? You're listening to Tiba, your voice in the bush, mind you. And when I'm in the bush, I want to hear your voice. What are y'all? Tiba.

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I bet you bought that beer with your daddy's car. You're looking like you probably get a little tired of all this.

Yeah, hello, here with John Morrison here again for another Sunday of gospel music. Yeah, today I'm going to be just concentrating on Hillsong. Now, Hillsong, they're the Christian mob that sings all them beautiful Christian songs there. And I got quite a few of them songs, and then I'm going to last for a whole hour and stuff there with Hillsongs. And it's a good worship song too for a Sunday. And just, that was Lord We Come by Hillsong. And the next one is Holy Spirit Rise. Yeah, I love listening to this band that plays now and think, and they'll be playing all them really good gospel music on a Sunday now. Yeah, you with John Morrison. Sit back and enjoy all the beautiful Hillsong gospel music. Holy Spirit Rise.

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1: Lift your voices and worship Him.

Yeah, that was I Will Worship You by Hillsong. And the next one is Latter Rain by Hillsong again. Yeah, really good gospel music. I like listening to them, Hillsongs. Yeah, you were John Morrison on a Gospel Sunday.

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That was Lead Me to the Cross by Hillsong. And the next one is King of Majesty, another Hillsong. It's a beautiful gospel one. This one I like listening to all this one.

And that was Shout to the Lord by Hillsong. And the next one is Your Love is Beautiful. Yes, love is real beautiful. Yeah, by Hillsong. You with John Morrison on the Gospel Sunday. Hope you're liking it.

Yes, that was Great in Power by Hillsong. Next one is Glory to the King. Yeah, hope you're liking all them Hillsong gospel music for a Sunday. Yeah, you with John Morrison here? Sit back and listen, because I've got plenty of more good gospel ones for you.

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1: 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I'm from Horse Group WA and you're listening to T-Bar Radio.

Yeah, that was Magnificent by Hillsong. And the next one is Breathe On Me by Hillsong again. Sit back and enjoy all the good gospel Hillsong music of Sunday.

Yeah, that was Jesus, lover of my soul, and by Hillsong. And the next one is Let the Peace of God Reign. Yeah, you were John Morrison of the Gospel. Hope you're liking it.

Yeah, that was Come Jesus Come by Cece Winans. I squeezed her in there because I was just running out of Hillsong gospel ones. And the next one is by Cece Winans again, Worthy of It All. Yeah, you've been with John Morton on the gospel. Hope you liked all the gospel music I played for a beautiful Sunday. Yeah.

0: The eagle's flying round and round to keep my 2 feet firmly on the ground. Now I can't fly, but I'm telling you, I could run the pants of a kangaroo. 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

Yo, my name is Manuel Durke. I'm from the Saltwater Band. I live in Galimanco. My job is working at the recall, maintenance, and look after the building, and plus involved with the youth workers, the Sponrec, Manmak Chama.

Hey, Casey Morris here from Pint Football Club for Rad. In football, you have to be 100% focused whenever you play. 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